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0: 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Rahm's answering car 5.
1: Car 5, I'm going to be clear at 279 Turnpike Street. Seems to be the same detector engine 2 dealt with.
2: Kyle, I'm transporting 1 in Milton.
0: Randolph,

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1: Car 5, I'm going to be clear at 279 Turnpike Street. Seems to be the same detector engine 2 dealt with. You're going to put that on a reduced assignment for the remainder of the night. Just give me a call if it comes in again.
0: Receive car 5, you're clear. Same detector engine 2 dealt with. Reduced assignment the rest of the night at 2011.

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1: A3 on. Trans 41 St. Louis. Can I get a bridge check, please?
0: Great again.
1: Engine 2, you're on and delayed by the train. Again, 2048. Dispatching engine 2, A3, 32 Simpson Street, call for EMS at 2048.

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1: A3 is going to be committed. They'll be transporting shortly with PD on board. Engine 2 is going to be clear returning.
0: Engine 2, clear returning. A3 committed to a transport with PD on board. 2101.

0: 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Hey, 33. Hey, 33, you got one of BMC cells. 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

0: Stanford 41.
1: Just a notification that appears the Adams Street and Marshall Street area of west side of Holliston. They seem to be out of power at this time. It also seems like it's also in Midway, affecting Midway as well.
0: Received, we have it. We're receiving multiple calls on it as we speak.

0: 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A3 is going to be off the MC solves in a mileage 3.9.
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Call for EMS 2115 time. It'll be from Pine Street, 4th building.

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0: Sharon Fire to Car 5. Car 5. He was second medical for 1559 B Road for the 66-year-old female, high blood pressure. I got 9-4 and SA1 from headquarters.
1: Repeat, thank you. You can put a box on multiple runs.
0: Roger that. Stand by for the tone.

Terrified striking box, multiple runs, caught 582 off at 135 Old Post Road. SA2 is committed with the transport from that location. I have ambulance SA1 engine 94 responding to 1559 Bay Road for the EMS response. Time of the box is 21:21.

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1: Chat 5 dispatching engine 94 SA1 1559 Bay Road for the EMS response to 2122.

0: 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We are transporting to DI Needham and car 5 will be clear. Service.
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0: Credit Firelamp, no one's on scene. This is Storyboard Frank. Station from exterior building is evacuated before us, Grant.
1: It's 21 location, sorry, wood frame, not in shown building evacuated. C4 has command at 2132.
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1: To the call station, we have an inside investigation at 12 Stonegate Drive. Buddy states that there's smoke coming from his oven, and it smelled like something was burning when it wasn't on. He employed no smoke or fire at this time. He just states him and his wife have a headache. Coordinated orders. Received. Engine 2 will be responding that way.
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0: This is Shorten, an electric starter for a gas stove. The stove has been removed from space. Power has been removed. Gas has been shut off. Home will be replaced. Engine 1 is correct. Man,
1: reporting a shorted electrical starter. The appliance has been secured. Command terminated. Effort has been important.
2: They want to clear return. When you clear returning, I join up.

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0: 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Hole in the sidewalk.
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1: Like Nightfire has that. NA4 documenting the patient refusal. Engine 6, NA4, back in quarters, 2230.

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Sherbourne Fire to Sherbourne A1. That last transmission was from Millis Ambulance, trying to reach Norfolk. I'll give them a phone call direct.

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0: 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I've had the alarm started. There's nothing indicated outside.
1: Rudy 65, you're on location, two-story, single-family home. I'm sounding nothing indicated. You're investigating 2307.
0: Engine 1, you want to pull in front of me, you better up. 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
0: Walked around the property several times with flashlights. There's no smoke. There's no imminent condition. We're going to clear. I see no reason to break into the house.
1: Okay, Route 265. 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Nothing visible. No smoke. I'll show company's clear. 2310.
0: If I saw a fight, can you tell me what time was the original call? What time you received the call?
1: Came in at 2257, sir. 2257. Again, the caller was from an address on Freeman Street. Stated it's been going on and off for the last day. He just now decided to call.
0: But we got a clip.
1: Received.

0: I've been in fire department before.
1: Answer it.
0: I would just received another medical, 51 Davis Street, maybe for a 59-year-old.

0: 9. You start units off of that way with Stoughton. Fire ground channel 2 will be assigned.
1: Engine 1 to 24 southbound at the 139 ramp.

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1: Avenue Fire is batching 82, 51 Davis Street for EMS, 2013.

0: company's responding to 24 South at the 139 ramp. You have Randolph apparatus also responding.
1: Fire to engine 4.
2: We have engine 4, ladder 1, engine 3 responding for a possible structure fire, 26 Elizabeth Street. Can you put a box on?
1: Received engine 4, engine 3 left.
0: Southbound at the 139 ramp for a motor vehicle collision. Norfolk County Channel 2 has been assigned.
1: Engine 4, engine 3, ladder 1 responding to 26 Elizabeth Street for the possible structure fire. Again, Fairhaven Fire Strike in the box. Engine 4, engine 3, ladder 1 responding to 26 Elizabeth Street for the possible structure fire. 2315.

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0: 1.5 wood story frame structure. We got smoke detectors going off. We're going to be investigating.
1: Receive 1.5 story wood frame structure. Smoke alarm is going off. We'll be investigating.
2: Avenue 5 has that engine 4. Command has been transferred to A1 engine 4. You're en route to 51 Davis Street at 2316.

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1: Looks like some activity over the off-ramp.
2: Satan fire, Captain. Satan fire, I think, car one.
3: I'll be on location, car one, I'll assume command.
4: State police confirmed it's going to be at 38A Alpha on the off-ramp.

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Talk to that.

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1: Total fire.
0: It's a 24 South 38A off ramp. The state police, it's a OUI stop. There's no MVA at this location. I'll let you check the other off ramps. Engine 1 of the ambulance can stand by.
1: I received 65. You're going to continue checking. You're reporting that is a separate incident with the state. 2323.
0: Engine 1 of the ambulance, you have that?
2: Yeah, we have it. That was a trooper sent no EMS.

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0: Can you just fire up the gas meter right into the first, second floor for me?
1: Roger.
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2: Engine car 1.
0: No obstruction by this location. This is going to be a sump pump that burnt out in the floor. We're going to be on scene about 15 minutes, madam.
3: Randolph also has negative findings that make him a flip.

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1: A1's going to be clear with AMA refusal.
0: A1, you're clear with an AMA refusal at 2327.

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1: Command's on.
0: We have a pending medical at 180 Adams Street.
1: Let me see, can you grab me a mutual aid ambulance and I'll send Agent 1 from here to meet him?
0: Received.

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1: We'll be in the front yard in 5 seconds. 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
1: Far from me too. 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

0: 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I don't know. 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
0: 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We're clear of turning.
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Hope I gave him 300 arrivals, Sunshore Hospital, 2355.

We'll find the session, cut 3 engine 242, about a 246. 356 South Ave for the commercial fire alarm activation. 3 South Ave after Colebrook Boulevard, first large commercial building on the left-hand side.

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1: 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Waterfall, center rising. No waterfall found. It's reset. Return.
0: 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No water flow found. Alarm set back to normal. Units are cleared. 12 minutes. Three clear and returning at 12 minutes.

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1: 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Homework to replace. 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

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Unit number 4 for a female party with a compression fracture on her spine. She had extreme pain, fell on the floor, can't get up.

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1: One respond, have you paid out for a second EMT?
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One additional EMT needed. 59 Karen Circle. We have 93-year-old male party fall with no injuries.

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1: I'm fire dispatching car 3 ambulance 1, 670 Bedford Street, apartment 112, the EMS response at 410. Company's responding to Bedford Street, cell phone temple, after the shopping center, first apartment building on the right-hand side.

Hi, Godfrey. All right, answering Godfrey. A1's going to show short, Godfrey, you're trying. A1's going to show short, Godfrey.

0: Chicago Fire dispatching into 12A322 Reed Bent Road for the EMS response. Timeout 456. 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Calling parties advising to enter through the garage.
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0: 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A3 transport and South Shore. 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

0: 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They don't have the refusal.
1: Received. News to be clear with refusal. 553. Submarine fire is entering 200.
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The water investigation 629.

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0: We secured the water going to the water heater. The leak is stopped. 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Ladder 1 will be clear.
1: Received Ladder 1. 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Notified the residents. Notified them that maintenance is going to be on the way at 6:40.
0: And Ladder 1 clear.
1: Ladder 1 clear, 6:41.

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It's 719. 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
1: 31, no children on the school bus. 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Engine 2, need to pull past the ambulance. 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

0: This is a smoke detector activation, unknown cause, no hazards found, system reset on its own. We clear as Turning Command, Sergeant.
1: 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Company's returning 728.

0: Tucson Fire Ambulance will be committed with two transports. As you two standing by with that, it's an obtaining refusal.
1: Ambulance is going to have two transports. Engine 2 standing by. 733.

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0: 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E3 transport and South Shore, 12 clear quarters.
1: 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Engine 12 clear to quarters.

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0: 2-6-1-5, we're clear returning. PD is going to remain on scene.
1: Edit 2, clear returning. PD is staying on scene, 747.
2: North Bay, is that any flow? You're going to be clear of patient refusal, 747.

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1: 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Field 3.

0: WPSI 368 Sudbury Fire Department operating on an assigned carrier frequency of 482.750 megahertz by the authority of the Federal Communication Commission. 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
1: 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Should be receiving fire alarm again shortly.
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0: 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Car 6 is going to be on the air, in service, with the blood.
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0: 1 and 1, Alton is 1 and 1, Hopedale.
1: Hopedale, 1 or 1.
0: Or 1, Hoppington.
1: Or 1.
0: Hoppington, 1 or 1. Neshoba Valley.
5: Neshoba Valley, at your left, clear. Hudson and Boxborough, both 1 or 0.
0: 1 and 0. Lincoln.
6: Lincoln loud and clear, 1 or 1.
0: Yeah, 1 or 1. Marlboro.
1: Marlboro loud and clear, 1 and 1.
0: 1 and 1. Maynard.
1: Maynard fire loud and clear, 1 and 1.
0: Milford.
1: Clear, 1 and 1.
0: This is 1 and 1. Northboro.
7: Okay, we have 0 or 1.
0: 0 and 1. Sherbourne is 1 or 1. Shrewsbury.
8: Shrewsbury loud and clear. We are 1 and 1.
0: Shrewsbury, you're 1 and 1, Southboro.
1: Yes, 1 and 0.
0: 1 and 0, Stowe.
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0: 1 and 0. Sudbury is 1 and 0, Whalen.

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1: 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Whalen, you're 1-0-1, Westboro.
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1: 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I'll say test complete, standby. 919 hours.

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0: sent a call for a 114 McGann Terrace for a GO investigation. Joe is responding.
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0: Mayor to Sudbury on District 14. 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
1: Affirmative. What's the nature and address?
0: That'll be 30 Wood Lane for a 36-year-old female vomiting blood, reporting red and swollen legs as well.
1: That's 30 Wood Lane.

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0: There's a 10th hydrant set up down at Froggy's. We didn't flow any water. Train is going to be canceled.
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NC2 is answering. Just be advised from the police, Pleasant Street is going to be down to one lane in front of 595. Received, thank you.

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0: K1 has documented a patient refusal. All units in the clear, return to quarters.
1: K1 documented patient refusal. All units clear to quarters. 10:04.
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2: 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Any calls on that?
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0: 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She's alert and conscious. 100 Summer Street, Unit 320 for A3.
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I just received another call from the Alon Central. 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
1: 89 and 91, we'll staff the backup ambulance. We're going to collect it now.
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0: 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Just to have it. EpiPen has been administered about 10 minutes ago.
1: 89 91 have it. Thank you. We appreciate it.

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0: can you dot 229? That's 29 Old Palm Road. 80-year-old male looking for a lift assist.
1: 29 Old Palm Road. A5.

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Going to be 29 Old Farm Road for the EMS response. 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
1: 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Norfolk County, answer. Requesting a fire ground channel. Reported building fire at Norfolk County has reported building fire at 7 Warren Street.
2: 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Fire ground channel for reported building fire 7 Warren Street in Randolph. It's going to be fire ground channel.
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2: 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I need to go let rest of the burn burn down. 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

0: K1 to Holliston 5. 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
2: 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I'm dispatching engine 4 and A1, 311 Wounds, waiting for the AMS response. 1141.

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2: So we got another a medical call, North River Collaborative School, 525 Beach Street, for a juvenile who's waiting on a mental health crisis.
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0: 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Back in quarters. 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

0: 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South Franklin Street, apartment 102, building C, like Charlie. 88-year-old female fell on Sunday. She now has back pain.
1: 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She doesn't play toy.
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3: I have that. 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
2: He's attempting to reset. Possibly might remain in trouble. Appreciate 3.
3: Copy. It looks like that detect is reset. It's no more strobes in the hall. At least that's some good news.
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1: I'm answering.
0: You can notify the alarm company. The system's going to remain in trouble. All units can be clear, return to quarters.
1: You can notify system remaining in trouble. All units clear to quarters, 1306.

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0: 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Say, what's your answer, Engine 4?
1: A cushion has the patient will be clear remaining on the air.
0: Cushion has the patient remaining on the air, 1314.

0: Okay, good late in front, should I want that quarter?
1: Why don't I have you back in quarter 13-14?

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We're doing a fire drill. We're 7 o'clock centrally.

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1: 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Remaining on the air.

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0: Medic 1, can you take 216 Huddleston Ave dialysis, 80 something-year-old female, difficulty breathing, blood pressure was 50 over 42. She is talking. She was on a machine. 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
1: Northside dispatching. Northside dispatching NA4, 1177 Boston Providence Highway, first floor OBGYN for the EMS response. Time out 14:06.
2: NC2 Northside responding 47 Wilson Street.
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0: 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Andrew 5, back in quarters.
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1: 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We're back in quarters. By the way, we'll be responding to quarters.
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0: 24 is on. Can you tell me for 2, please?
1: Medic 1 is clear in the hospital. 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
0: Do you have a response to quarters at this time? Should they need the ladder?
1: 3-6. They even find the Medic 1.
2: We got it, the direct.
1: You see, we'll have tone for 2 to the scene.

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Engine 4 is responding. 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

I received a letter 1 year responding 1434. Having a farm dispatching engine 4 and A1, number 8 Wilbur Street for the EMS response 1434.

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Arriving the hospital 1441.

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1: Received, heavy returning, 1446.
0: 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PDR en route.
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1: All right, it's going to be 37 Cottonwood Lane, 92-year-old female. Previously had staples in her head, but they've opened up.
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0: 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Rockland 83 transporting Kosher Hospital. Engine 11 clear returning.
1: Received Engine 11 clear returning. 83 is transporting to Social Hospital. 1500.

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1: 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The outside investigation, 1509. Fire alarm, 83 is off at South Shore.
0: 83 is off at South Shore, 1509.
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0: 94 is to be clear, no hazards. Nothing's happening.
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1: Engine two, clear with a patient refusal of remaining on the air for training on Plymouth Street.
0: Engine 283, clear with patient refusal. You're remaining on the air for training on Pleasant Street, 1514.
2: Yeah, this appears to be a communication wire in front of 190 Willits. Can you contact Verizon?
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2: One Stonefire.
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2: Yes, I'm going to be conducting a fire drill at 1044 Park Street. The Bulldogs Alzheimer's Center in a few minutes. This is the only drill for the day.

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1: Yes, I'm going to be conducting a fire drill at 1044 Park Street, the Bloomingdale's Alzheimer Center, in a few minutes. This is the only drill for the day.
0: Received.
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0: 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It's coming in at zone 166, fire smoke detector.
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0: Receiving a District 2 medical. It's going to be 15 Kelly Way, 15 Kelly Way, for an elderly female party that took a fall outside with a head strike and an arm injury. She has gotten up. She's now inside the house there. 15 Kelly Way.
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0: Campfire dispatching engine 2 and A1 to 15 Kelly Way for EMS response. 1529.

0: I will.
1: I have commercial fire alarm, 1 School Street, the public library, new building.
0: 9-4, here's the public library.

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1: CW back in quarters, 1539.
0: R5, exit 941, School Street. Okay, commercial fire alarm, timeout 1539.
2: Apparatus says 1 School Street.
0: The CAD has it as 47 North Main Street crosses 1 School Street, and there's no CADs listed, no hydrants listed in the CAD.
2: Car 5 has the update.

0: Carfax on location, two-story library, buildings evacuated, nothing shown from four sides. Carfax will be investigating. 9-4 on your arrival if you want to take the parking lot on the Bravo side.
1: I see you, Carfax, I have you on two-story.
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2: Fortifier has an NC2. Currently up. 15:44.
0: Fire alarm, engine 200. A1's gonna have 1-2 Milton Hospital shortly. Engine 2's in service.
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0: If you want to silence and reset, confirm detector in the second floor bathroom. Still smoke, still fire.
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0: Harlem. Engine 2 is going to be clear of the scene. Returning to District 1. Ambulance 1 is going to be transported shortly.
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0: in Northwest NC2. It's going to be the first house on the right off of Pleasant Street.
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1: 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One story. Structure, nothing showing. You're investigating 1636.

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1: Eastern Pop Island has A1 Rival Brock Hospital, ending mileage 6.3 at 1700.

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1: answering.
0: You show us on the air for 24 northbound, just prior to exit 35.
1: Received Dave on fire dispatching A2 through 24 North before exit 35A, along with Brackton, for that motor vehicle collision, 1707.

0: Juan Yvonne 5. We're on 4, Route 24 northbound, south of Harrison. You can place the tone.
1: This is Yvonne 5, dispatching Engine 1, Route 24 northbound, 4 exit 35 for the motor vehicle collision. Timeout 1708, placing the tone for coverage. Avon Fire striking docks of station coverage. Avon Engine 1 in route to Route 24 North. Departure 35A for a motor vehicle collision. And Avon Fire striking the docks for station coverage. 1709.
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1: You're on fire, answering engine one.
0: We're still headed southbound to come back northbound. We do have a single vehicle off the road into the guardrail. Appears to only be one at this time.
1: You say, sir, single vehicle, only appears to be one at this time. 1713.
0: A1 unit should be able to handle. You can cancel Brockton apparatus at this time.
1: Received, sir, canceling Brockton apparatus, 1714.

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1: Surefire answer, Cat 5.
0: We don't have any active fire at this time. We're working to secure gaps. Pool pump. Apparatus will be tied up. Anyone still on fire? Out of the hospital. Ending 36.
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0: Yes, sir, just taking a call now for a medic alert activation. 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

0: de tuzan.
1: Hi, dispatching SA2 to 177 Ames Street. EMS timeout 1722.
0: SA2 is 177 Ames.

Commander 1 Avon Fire. Ambulance 2 will be evaluating 1 at the time. Unknown transport. Be standing by for the tow.

0: Ninja Paz, Northside, we're on the phone.
1: Northside, this is Ninja 5 to 444 Walpole Street at the Dunkin' Donuts for the blockout, 1726.

0: clarify it to companies, to SA2, that's going to be 17 Ames Street, against 17 Ames Street.
1: Okay, received. Shoba-san responding to 17 Ames under the lights.

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1: The apparatus is picked up from Pleasant Street. Returning.
0: Please, Scott 5. To require 20 Pleasant Street returning, 1731.
2: 1731.
0: SA2.
3: Confirmed accidental. SA2 is clear, turn.
0: Received confirmed accidental. To be clear, returning at 1731.

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1: 5-6 is going to be clear, returning. This is going to be a paper exchange. Police on scene.
0: Received, under 6 will be clear, returning. Paper exchange only, police on scene. 1740.

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1: Yeah, probably on different 300.
0: A1's going to be transporting 1 DMC South, 155 to detail.
1: Campfire has that. A1's transporting BMC South, 155 to detail from engine 3, 1939.

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1: I'm off of Pleasant Street. That's going to be C5 only, okay?
0: 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Storm responding 92 Pleasant Street for the inside investigation, 1946.

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1: Wetmore Fire Department, suspension car 3, ambulance 1. 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Meet Temple Street, Oakwood Ave, first house on the right side.
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0: 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The alarms have been going off for over 48 hours. No one appears to be home. Nothing's found on the visual. I'll be returning it soon.
1: PD says you're cleared, Hunter.

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1: Received. Company's on location, 1954. Company's up to 1955. Open fire at engine 2. Receiving a report of a possible structure fire, 157 North Franklin Street. Collins reporting his siding of his house is on fire, possibly from an electrical issue. Continuing it.
0: Here, set the ladder. We'll clear from here. Respond, Evan.

pulled fire dispatching ladder 1, 157 West Franklin Street, possible structure fire, 1958. Be advised, if hydrants are going to be in front of 148 North Franklin and 120 North Franklin.

0: Over 5, Lotto 1's on scene. 2.5, Springwood, Brandon, medium-sized building, nothing going on arrival, investigate.
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